I've heard people say that too much of anything is not good for you, baby. But I don't know about that. There's many times that we've loved and we've shared love and made love. It doesn't seem to me like it's enough.

0: La magia del invierno tiene sonido propio. Lo encuentras aquí, en Radio Octava Digital.
1: But when his drinking and lusting and his hunger for power became known to more and more people, the demands to do something about